water. We were dreaming out loud and we stayed up way too late. With our heads in the clouds, we counted our mistakes. What difference does it make? Now it all comes back to me.

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0: 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Working on my head.
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0: Shake it to the max. 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Please just rewind. 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
1: Caribbean girl, me know for tick, me know for top, yeah. 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
1: And this town's lost its faith. Our colors will fade eventually. So if our time is running out, day after day, we'll make the mundane a masterpiece. Oh my, my, oh my, my love, I take one look

0: Wake Up Estonia. This is my morning on my hits.
1: Turn it up!
2: Juba hommikul teeb naerulihased soojaks Morgan J. 17. märtsil Alexela kontserdimajas.

0: salaud.
1: Hello. Hi, this is Harry Styles. Right now, you're listening to...

Mr. 305 checking in for the remix. You know they had that 75 Street Brazil. Well, this year's gonna be called Gaiocho. Que hola, gata. Que hola, omega. 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